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Yeah. 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
1: 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I remembered I loved you. 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Hey, this is Taylor Swift. I knew it, I knew you. 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
3: 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We got 60 minutes of the biggest dance tunes to hit the floors this week. If you're ready, turn it up. 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

0: Shiba-san and Zach Daza and their track Touch Me. Welcome along to Tool Room Radio. Elias Barrientos here, your famous Scot with a mad name, ready to get things turned up, buzzing to be dropping some new music from Dario Nunes, Gabba, Sofia Guerrero, Los Seca and Alexander Somme, to name a few. We'll be hearing from Tita Lau and Club Tool Room. There's the Tool Room Academy track of the week, hot right now, the Killer Cut, the Shakedown, and there's another Tool Room anthem from 2018 this time. It's a jam-packed show. Let's get yourself strapped in.
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0: And we're just moving straight on. Let's pay homage to the late DJ Dang. This is his latest and last release before he passed away the other month. Out on Rauthentic, this is his collab with Carabetta and Gianna Rocco. This is called One and One.

0: class act. It's Elias Barrientos on Tourum Radio, and let's dig into the hottest promos that have landed in my inbox over the last 7 days. It's hot right now.
1: This is hot right now.
0: And this is a big collab between Dario Nunes and Fran Ares. Out on Martin Aiken's brilliant Nowhere imprint, this is called

0: That's a hot release from a former Tourism Academy student. Love that, actually. The Tourism Academy has produced so much talent. This is Lozeka, marking his first solo release on Tourism Tracks. That's called Rude Boy, and it's an absolute belt of a tune. Well in, man, Rude Boy is an absolute weapon. Ahead of that in the mix was the latest Strange Love release from Alex Bizzuti. That's called Too Much. All right, it's Tourism Radio with Elias Barrientos here. And still to come, we'll be hearing from Tita Lau in Club Tourism. She's got a belt out there. Yeah, it's currently the one with James Hur. Absolute tune. So we'll be hearing from her. But first, it's time to shine the spotlight on the Killer Cut. Killer. Killer. Killer. Killer Cut. The hottest record in the world right now. And it's a debut on Tourism Records for the Brazilian DJ and producer, and he's delivered an absolute banger. So here we go, teaming up with No One Knows and Saria. This is called Cash on Cash from Mojo, and this is this week's Killer Cut.
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0: No One Knows and Saria, and the huge release is called Cash on Cash, and that's out right now on Children Records. Of course, I'd love to hear what you think. Let me know at Elias Barrientos or at Children Records. And of course, don't forget you'll be able to find that track and more on the Tourroom House 2026 playlist, streaming now on Spotify, Apple and Deezer. Go ahead, give it a follow, check it out, a lot of big tunes on there. It's Elias Barrientos here on Tourroom Radio, and next up you can find me, I'll be playing at XOY on London, absolutely can't wait for that one. I will also be playing Kovasana and Ibiza, and I'm doing another Ushuaia date with Calvin Harris, done a few of those, really looking forward to that. Big release currently out on The Cross, which is called, I've got so much at the moment, Thinking of You, which has kind of got that breakbeat, piano, old school feel to it, and I've got a huge one coming, which a lot of people are playing at the moment. Just seen a video of Carol Cox and Chris Stussy playing it. It's called Be Hot, that's on Nothing Else Matters, so definitely for you club DJs, look out for that one. Next up, move on, it's Club Tourroom, and let's hear from Tita Love.
1: Club Tourroom. This is a guest mix.
0: She's on fire this year with gigs around the world and now making her debut on Tourroom with a collab of James Hart, which is called Sweat. She's definitely a name to watch out for over the next 12 months. So give her up for Tita Lau on this week's Club.

produce a brand new record that James Hur and I have been working on. It is called Sweat, and it's my first release on Tool Room, which I'm just so excited about. So thank you, Mark Knight, for

Mix. This is Tita Lau, and that is one of my latest releases, Freaky. Now, I know some of you out there may recognize the original 90s sample, Jodeci's Freakin' You. It was a banger back then, and it just goes off on

0: Lipstick by Ally and Gallo. I absolutely love that record. I remember dropping it at High Ibiza for the first time and the crowd absolutely went wild. And speaking of Ibiza, if any of you guys are headed there this summer, you can catch me playing in September at High Ibiza and the iconic Pasha. I always post where I'm playing on Instagram, so make sure you catch me there at Tita_Lau. Big thanks for having me on the show. I will catch you all soon.
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2: And the Filipino producer completed the Tool Room Academy production course and has since released the Tool Room tracks House You, There Was Jack and Who Walks. And the latest tracks is out now on Milk and Sugar. So here we go, out on the summer sessions of 2026 album. This is Sofia Guerrero and her track Are You.

0: So if you want to be part of Tourism Academy, then make sure you check out the socials. We focus on community of the whole industry, from production to DJing, along with tips on how to create better posts on social media. It's a full kind of network thing. It is amazing if you want to get involved in the production thing, in a DJ thing, and obviously help your career move forward as an artist. Of course, there's weekly student drops as well, track breakdowns, so you can watch your producers make their music, and a whole lot more. It's all in one place on our Instagram at Tourism Academy. So make sure you check that one out. You're listening to Elias Barrientos, and next up is time to jump in the Shakedown mix.
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0: And here we're going to kick off with Alexander Somme and his latest release on Who Plays. This is called Out of My Head.

0: their track Dame out on Hot L Records. Mixing before that, Manuel Rebecca and his track My House on Nonstop. It's Elias Barrientos here with Tourum Radio, and after the success of the Fool's Paradise party at Fabric in April, it's been announced that Fool's Paradise will be back in London on the 24th of October for another super class daytime party at the iconic club Fabric. Martin A will be back headlining Room 1, and he's bringing back some of his favourite artists around the moment, including Moose T, Michael Gray, Junior Jack, David Penn, Groove P, Odyssey Inc, Suki Soul, and Jay Grosser, and many, many more. Again, what a mouthful, man. Full info on tickets, head over to Fool Paradise socials at Fool Paradise Records. And of course, if you just want to be involved in that disco feel-good fun, make sure you check out, make sure you go have a boogie, have a dance, do all that stuff. Okay, let's squeeze in one more before we head to the end of hour one.
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0: 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Released in 2018, this is Second City and his track, Andia.

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1: Welcome back to hour two of Tool Room Radio. Elias Barrientos here, as always, keeping things going. Coming up, I'll be dropping the hot mix live of tracks. You guys know by now, not giving you anything, man. Like, your DJs just need to be able to do what they want to do. And of course, we welcome our special guest mixer, Sheba San. The French producer has released on labels such as DFTD, Ultra, Solar, Tool Room, and his own imprint, Basement League. His latest release with Zach Darza is out now on Tool Room Tracks. It's called Touch Me, but I feel like I don't even need to introduce this guy, man. He's an absolute house music producer legend. So here we go. Sheba San is this week's guest mixer. Have a good one.
0: This is a guest mix.
2: Hey, this is Sheba San, and you're locked in for my exclusive guest mix. You can hear right now my new track with Zach Darza. It's called Touch Me.

0: been listening to Shiba Sound in the mix, and a big thanks for having me on the show, and of course you guys for listening. You can follow me on Instagram and all over social media at Shiba Sound Music. I will catch you all soon. See ya.
1: Cool Room.
2: Big shout out to Shiba San. That was a class mix. Don't forget his latest release with Zach Daza is out now on Tourum Tracks. It's called Touch Me. Make sure you check it. Absolute weapon.
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2: 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We keep the energy going. We're getting through the last 30 minutes. It's time for my hot mix, as always. And as it's my hot mix, you need to go on the Tourum website to find out what I played. So here we go. It's hot mix time with Elias Barrientos. Enjoy.
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We don't stop. Coming in, this is an MVD mashup. The Weeknd versus Snap versus Dave Bolton.

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0: 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Strictly for the old school edit. 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
1: Today's random bit in the middle was crazy for Teenage Dirtbag from JPR. Madonna versus Wheatus. Right, back in the mix now with the Jet Boot Jack remix of Basement Jack's Do Your Thing. I love this.

I'm ready for the rain to pour down on me. 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
1: That's right. Thank you to Mr. Joshua Roberts for this brilliant Diplo and Purple Disco Machine versus Gorgon City Mash. Ready for my mind.

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